let's get the party started. See you at the bar, you was hardly talking. That's when I knew that your heart was scarring. Friends to lovers need a part to star in. Like, wait, babe, let me ask you.

0: Canciones Cero.
1: In my last years with him, there were bruises on my face. In my dawn, a new day. I finally got away, but my hands all messed up.

It's 5 o'clock in the morning. Conversation got boring. You said you'd go into bed soon, so I snuck off to

in Ibiza to show Avicii I was cool. When I finally got sober, felt 10 years older, but fuck it, it was something to do.

to the top, I've been out of shape, thinking out the box, I'm an astronaut. I blasted off the planet, rock that caused catastrophe, and it matters more because I had it. Now I had, I thought about wreaking havoc on an opposition, kind of shocking, they want it static. With precision, I'm automatic, quarterback, I ain't talking second, pack it up.